our darkest hour, in my deepest despair, will you still care? 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
1: Bad man.
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